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8: From the Sky News Centre at 6. A train driver has died and around 90 people have been injured after two trains collided near Bedford. One of the services is understood to have been stationary when it was struck from behind. Passengers have described scenes of carnage, with one saying it felt like a bomb, while others reported broken limbs and people crying out for help. Investigators are now working to establish exactly what went wrong. Rail expert Philip Haig says it's taken him completely by surprise.
9: Somewhat mystified as to how it's happened. We have on the railways here signalling systems that are designed to keep trains apart and prevent this sort of thing happening.
8: Sir Keir Starmer is facing more calls to step down after Andy Burnham's victory in the Makerfield by-election. The Prime Minister insists he'll fight any leadership challenge, but there are those within his own party who want him to spend the weekend considering his position. The US President says shipping is moving freely again through the Strait of Hormuz after America's peace deal with Iran. Elsewhere, a renewed ceasefire between Israel and Hezbollah is taking effect following fresh fighting in southern Lebanon. Thousands of offenders will be banned from drinking during the World Cup under new measures aimed at tackling alcohol-related crime. Those recently released will be required to wear tags capable of detecting alcohol consumption. Meanwhile, Scotland were unable to secure their spots in the knockout stages after losing 1-0 to Morocco. A point against Brazil in their final group game should be enough to take them through. Steve Clark thinks his side fought back well after conceding on just 71 seconds.
10: Weaker teams would have crumbled, I think, against that quality opposition, but we dug in. We got ourselves back in the game. Proud of the players, but obviously we're all devastated and disappointed that we didn't get the result that we wanted, so that we can carry on in this tournament as long as we can.
8: And an amber extreme heat warning has been issued for parts of England and Wales on Monday and Tuesday. Temperatures expected to climb above 34 degrees Celsius. That's the latest. I'm Barry Weir.

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5: From the Sky News Centre at 7. A train driver has been killed and dozens of passengers seriously injured after two East Midlands railway services collided near Bedford. One train crashed into the back of another on the same line shortly after 5 o'clock last night, causing at least one carriage to derail. 22 people were seriously injured. Witnesses have described scenes of panic as passengers were thrown from their seats. Rail expert Tony Miles says incidents like this are extremely rare.
6: Fortunately, it's one of those things that actually doesn't happen very frequently anymore in this country, but still, whenever it does happen, it's obviously a very nasty situation and a tragedy, as in this case.
5: Allies of Andy Burnham say he wants to have the keys to number 10 by early September and would prefer an orderly transition of power. The Prime Minister is promising to fight any leadership challenge. At least five people have been killed in an Israeli airstrike on southern Lebanon. Local media outlets are reporting on the incident, which has happened despite a renewed ceasefire between Israel and Hezbollah signed just yesterday. A woman's died and almost 1,700 tourists have been evacuated after a major fire at a luxury beach resort in the Dominican Republic. Flames ripped through the Viva Dominicus beach. Scotland's hopes of progressing at the World Cup remain in the balance after losing 1-0 against Morocco in their second group game. The winning goal came just 71 seconds after kick-off in Boston. The supporters had mixed feelings about the match.
7: When you lose a goal like that so early, the game plan kind of goes out the window. But
8: Morocco are a quality team and you're always going to be up against them, but I thought we've done ourselves proud in the second half there.
9: We need to not be so defensive, right? We need to come out and have a go. Let the players play.
5: Steve Clark's side face Brazil in their final group match on Wednesday. And the Princess of Wales appears to have shown her support for the government's ban on social media for under-16s. Kate's written an essay in which she says the need for genuine human connection has never been greater. That's the latest. I'm Barry Weir.
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4: Kent weather.
14: Cloudy, dry and warm today. 26 degrees the high in Cuxton, 23 in Westgate.
3: 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Kent weather.
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0: Have you ever noticed this bit in the song right at the end?
1: Hair!
0: That part there. I don't know why. It's my favourite part of the song. I don't know why. I think they should have done it more times throughout the song. That is Little Mix and it's KMFM. I'm in a funny mood already. It's only 7:10. It's the weekend though. That is the main thing. And it's a Father's Day winning weekend. More to come on that a little bit later on. It is going to be another warm day. I know it's going to be mainly cloudy, but there will be some sunshine beating down at some point. You could have a barbecue for breakfast. It's going to be fairly warm, I would say, in the next few hours. And this guy on stage at Wembley Stadium again last night, and he's back there tonight.

0: Here's what I can promise you this morning. A very good Saturday morning soundtrack with the Kid Laroi and Justin Bieber and Stay.
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0: And it's KMFM with Andy Walker. Right, who is in the 7am squad this morning? I.e. you. You're listening, you're wide awake, well, at least awake. So you qualify, whatever reason you're up and about, because you've had to set an alarm for some reason. Saturdays of having a lie-in, you're not doing that. I mean, I appreciate the fact, in one hand, that you're not, because you're listening. So, here is my WhatsApp number, 01227 786106. WhatsApp me, it's always free on WhatsApp. Facebook Messenger to get through as well, KMFM official, and I will make you part of the 7am squad. Quite simply, it's a reward for being up this early. It's not a weekday, you'd be on your way to work by now. Perhaps it is your Saturday to do a shift if you are dropping your other half off at work. And I say this a lot. If you do it on a Saturday, normally you reward yourself with a McDonald's breakfast on the way home. You never tell your other half you did that, though, do you?
2: No.
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Lady Gaga, Ariana Grande, KMFM. Hey, happy weekend. This is Andy Walker. Right, who is in the 7am squad this weekend? Folkestone School for Girls. There's a whole team on a minibus on their way to Wales to complete the Duke of Edinburgh Gold right now, which finishes with a climb of Mount Snowdon. That is an incredible thing. Enjoy every moment of that experience. You are all in the 7am squad. So is Claire, who's at the stables with her birthday horse, Mr. JC. Extra treats today. Hello to Jane, who says, I've been awake since 2 o'clock this morning. My husband Dan is cycling Chase the Sun today. I'm his first stop support, 330 kilometres in one day. Wow. Raising money for the Dogs Trust in memory of our chocolate Labrador Juno. That is such a heartfelt thing to do, Jane. Good luck to hubby Dan as well. You're in the 7am squad. The Morrison Sittingbourne gang are up and working hard and say, stay hydrated. Yes, quite. Nico is up to go football training. Amanda from Herne Bay says it's my day off, but I'm up early as my cat decided to play and jump all over me until I got up. The poor dog had to get up as well. Not impressed. You're all in the 7am squad. Thank you for being part of it this morning. Ed Sheeran now, bad.

0: 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Shall we celebrate dads?
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0: You know the guy you phoned at 1 o'clock in the morning that time because there were no taxis and you didn't even have enough money to get home anyway? He came to get you in his PJs. So we are celebrating dads. They are also the DIY fixers, the masters of all things flat pack. So to tell them they really are cool, right the way across the weekend, and not just tomorrow on Sunday, because that's the big day. Today as well, giving Dad the chance to win £100. You can come on and win this for him and treat him to whatever he wants. And we're going to have a lot of fun with this. To win, all you've got to do is finish the classic dad catchphrase. And there are many. For example, oh, you'll understand when you're older is the correct answer. See? If you got that right, you're going to do really well with this competition. And your first chance to win is just after 11 o'clock this morning, okay? So you've got some time to do your thing. If you've got chores to do, if you've got places to be early, do that. But don't forget, your first chance is 11 o'clock this morning. BB Rexha, New Religion, and Miles Smith with Stargazing next.
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0: Martin, Saturday morning, Ollie Murs, Travis McCoy, that is wrapped up. I think we've got time to squeeze one more into the 7am squad this morning. Tim, walk me through what you're doing today. You're on the M25 at the moment with your wife.
1: Well, we're now on the 23, yeah, my wife and I, and we're just coming up to the Peas Pottage, and then we're off down to see my lovely mother-in-law, and we're going to be cleaning her carpets and fixing her doors. It's all for love.
0: This sounds like something that was booked into the diary quite a few weeks ago, because you're on the road early.
1: We're always up early. We're always up early. And we've been doing it for years, always listening to you on the way down as well. First time we've actually sent it in, but yeah, it's our company on the way down to Worthing.
0: Oh, thank you. Hey, look, have a good road trip, and is the right thing to say, hope the carpet cleaning goes well, the right thing to say? I don't know.
1: I don't think you're ever going to hear that one again, are you?
0: Enjoy your weekend, won't you?
1: I will. Absolutely will. Father's Day tomorrow, so get it all out
0: exactly.
1: of the way now.
0: Exactly. No carpet cleaning tomorrow, Tim, okay?
1: No,
0: it's your
1: carpet
0: day.
1: Carpet cleaning tomorrow. Yeah, indeed. Listen, loving the show, and we'll speak soon, I'm sure.
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3: Traffic and travel.
0: Ashford's Bad Munster Rifle Road eastbound, the entry slip road from the Park Farm roundabout still closed for emergency repairs. Roadworks in Dimchurch High Street in between Mill Lane and Linstead Road. Do expect some delays there later. And the same in Hythe North Road. This time it's closed between Hillcrest Road and Tanner's Hill.
2: 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Kent Traffic and Travel.
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0: At 8 o'clock, AJ Walsh.
14: A train driver has died and 89 people have been injured after two trains collided near Bedford last night. The East of England Ambulance Service says 11 people suffered very serious injuries. A further 22 were badly hurt. Transport Secretary Heidi Alexander says a full investigation is underway.
17: The UK railways are some of the safest railways in the world, and it's very unusual for an incident like this to happen on the network. We will make sure that there's a thorough investigation done to establish how this collision happened and to ensure that lessons are learned.
14: A Canterbury man who set fire to his neighbour's door while she and her child were at home has been given an indefinite hospital order. Footage at Kent Online shows the moment Luke Allen also hammered at the front of the property with a saucepan while shouting racist abuse. The 31-year-old from Burgate Apartments, who suffers from serious mental health problems, was described by the judge as a deeply troubled individual. Eight vehicles have been seized by police and a man arrested during an operation to tackle road safety in Folkestone. The 55-year-old was stopped for not having insurance, and checks revealed he was wanted for another offence. Officers carried out checks in and around Cheriton Road and Dover Road. A tennis coach in Wye Tennis Club is playing a 17-hour match today, raising money for children with cancer. Lawrence Harvey started at sunrise and is taking on a different opponent every hour. He has been speaking to KMFM News.
19: Number one, making sure I don't get injured, but I hope you'll be all right, touch wood. And yeah, just pure like concentration and energy, but that's where I like the idea of a new opponent every hour who can bring fresh energy and pick me up if I need it.
14: And an amber extreme health warning has been issued for Kent on Monday and Tuesday, with temperatures expected to climb above 34 degrees. Forecasters are warning of health risks, travel disruption and an increased danger around water. That's the latest. Next updates at 9.
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3: 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Kent weather.
14: Quite cloudy today, but mainly dry with bright spells developing. Highs of 26 degrees in Canterbury, 23 in Laysdown.
2: 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Kent weather.
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0: 8 o'clock. It's a Father's Day winning weekend. Be ready to win cash for Dad today. And here, right now, Bruno Mars.
2: Kent's biggest hits.

still sing She-Ra at the end of this song. See? Elton John and Dua Lipa at KMFM, which I play for David, who's listening on the M1 on his way to Loughborough to pick up a double-decker bus. As you do. Hello to Sammy, who says she's surprised she's up this early. Her cat has been howling all night. Lots of belly rubs. And summer officially starts tomorrow, which means sunrise just before 5 a.m. Sunset, not until 9:30. And it's Father's Day, so that means longer celebrations for Dad.

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2: 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I did.

0: good get up and go tune, which I'll play for Maddie, who's on her way to a body pump class early Saturday morning. Tomorrow, running a 5K in Eltham. Take lots of water, have a good weekend. And Kylie's off to the gym first thing, and then it's a Mamma Mia brunch at Covent Garden with the girls. Have the best time. Today is day 10 of the World Cup. Netherlands, Sweden, Germany, Ivory Coast later. And good luck if any of those teams are in your sweepstake at work. England's next game, by the way, is on Tuesday night. And there are calls, I don't know if you've seen this, to make Oasis Wonderwall England's World Cup anthem after players sang along with fans following the Croatia win. Meanwhile, rumours that Pink will be the surprise guest at the closing ceremony. I hear there are talks happening at the moment. And elsewhere, Olivia Dean celebrating this weekend. She's achieved the biggest opening week of her career. Her album has sold 100,000 copies, making her the youngest international artist to sell that amount of albums in an opening week in more than 2 decades. That's quite something. In fact, since Britney released her greatest hits, My Prerogative, in 2004. Olivia Rodrigo's new tune plays next.
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6: Traffic and travel.
14: Ashford, Badmunster Rifle Road, eastbound entry slip road from the Park Farm roundabout remains closed for emergency repairs. Dover on the A20. Dover taps in place, meaning one lane closed coastbound from the Roundhill Tunnel to Dover's Western Heights roundabout. And Dimchurch High Street, temporary traffic lights in both directions, quite near to the amusement park. Expect delays.
5: 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Kent's traffic and travel.
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doesn't it feel good? Now it's Saturday all over again. And Dasha Austin playing on KMFM. This is Andy Walker. If you're off to Canterbury a little bit later on, do some shopping, maybe see some friends, heading into the centre of town, it might seem fairly quiet in comparison to yesterday. It was packed, absolutely packed, as people stopped to watch comedian Rob Beckett plus Josie Gibson from this morning push a huge Red Bull through the city. If you've not heard about this, you heard absolutely correct. A ginormous Red Bull. The job was to push it through the city. What they're doing is they're filming a new TV show called Let's Play Ball. Catchy title. And it will be on our TV screens a little bit later on this year.

0: with a pop anthem from Rihanna. It's Ponder Replay and it's KMFM. As always, lots to do over the next 48 hours. Dads get in free at some attractions this weekend for Father's Day. You can check online for all the details. Stormtroopers will be at the Rare Breed Centre tomorrow. It's Ashford Pride today. And Toy Story 5 is now officially out at Kent Cinemas. Meanwhile, Olivia Dean continues to tour this weekend. Her signature song plays next.
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12: In Tunbridge Wells, there's been an accident on Maidstone Road at the junction with Alders Road. Expect queues. Ashford Bad Munster Rifle Road, entry slip road from the Park Farm roundabout remains closed due to emergency repairs. And in Chatham, Maidstone Road, a set of temporary traffic lights quite near to the petrol station.
11: 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Kent Traffic and Travel.
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0: Taylor Swift, Alex Warren, Fever Dream, both after 9 o'clock this morning. And if you needed an ultimate get up and go tune to start Saturday, here it is, Calvin Harris and Feel So Close at KMFM. And don't be fooled with the cloud cover. It will be very warm today. No doubt a few barbecues happening over the weekend. And isn't it always great when you're the guest and not the host at them? Because so much preparation goes into a barbecue. And when you are a guest, by the end of the night, you offer to help to clear up because there's always so much to do. But really, you're thinking, I hope they don't say okay. Have you ever had a friend to say, yeah, if you don't mind, could you just stack the dishwasher? That would be really helpful. And you're all thinking, oh, great, I was just planning to go home.
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2: Traffic and travel.
0: Tunbridge Wells, Maidstone Road, we're being told is blocked now because of that accident at Alders Road. They may set up a diversion. We'll keep you up to date, but do expect delays. Gravesend's Parrock Street is closed. Water Main Works near Waterloo Street. And Dover's A20, Dover Tap is in place. The left lane coned off for the lorries from the Roundhill Tunnel to Dover's Western Heights roundabout.
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0: At 9 o'clock, AJ Walsh.
18: A train driver has died and around 90 people have been injured after two trains collided near Bedford last night. One of the services is understood to have been stationary when it was struck from behind. Investigators are now working to find out what went wrong. Philip Hague is a rail expert.
7: somewhat mystified as to how it's happened. We have on the railways here signalling systems that are designed to keep trains apart and prevent this sort of thing happening.
18: We're being asked to look out for a missing man in Chatham. Dean Harold was last seen in the Ordnance Street area at around four yesterday. The 54-year-old is bald and slim, around 5'9", with a grey beard and black glasses. We've shared his picture at KMFM News on socials. Campaigners have criticised the lack of affordable housing in plans for a development in Margate, and applications being submitted for 150 homes on the site of the former Royal School for Deaf Children on Victoria Road. Only 23 of the properties would be classed as affordable. A decision on whether to approve the plans has been deferred. Southeastern is putting on extra and longer trains this weekend as crowds are expected to flock to Kent's coasts. Temperatures are set to reach 26 degrees today, and there's an amber heat warning for Monday and Tuesday. The train service says they are providing extra capacity between London, Folkestone and Dover. With just over a week until Wimbledon, a tennis coach near Ashford is taking on a challenge. Lawrence Harvey is playing for 17 hours straight, starting at 5 this morning and finishing at 10 tonight. The Sunrise to Sunset tournament is on at Y Tennis Club. Lawrence has been speaking to KMFM News.
19: It's the right time of year to be doing this, and everyone's loving the tennis, so yeah, hopefully we can put on a show. Maybe not as good as Wimbledon, but we'll try.
18: He's raising money for the Children with Cancer charity and Histio UK.
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18: Cricket and England have a mountain to climb on day four of the second test against New Zealand as they trail by 352 runs. Former Kent player Jordan Cox has been making his debut for England. The visitors will resume on 252 for three in their second innings. Henry Nicholls returns to the crease at the Oval on 119 not out. That's the latest. Next update's at 10.
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2: Kent weather.
18: Quite cloudy today, but mainly dry with bright spells developing. Highs of 26 degrees in Sittingbourne, 23 in Folkestone.
1: 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Kent weather.
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21: It is a Father's Day winning weekend. Your first chance to win dad cash is coming up at 11 o'clock this morning. 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

Welcome to the weekend. It's always a good feeling. Alex Warren and Fever Dream at KMFM. Have you heard some people are hiding their food in their washing machine? It's so bizarre. And there is a reason, which I'll get to, after Hozier and Too Sweet.

0: so cool. Great collaboration. David Guetta and Usher is Without You, and it's KMFM. Are you starting Saturday morning listening whilst indulging in a bowl of your favourite cereal? Is there anything else in that cereal box, though, like your favourite chocolate bar, which you've hidden in there, otherwise your other half will have eaten it? There's 1 in 10 of us admit to hiding our snacks from our partners. And where we're hiding them is so bizarre. Favourite places include under the bed, in our underwear drawer, in the car, not in this heat, surely, and also in the washing machine. But the weirdest place, inside a toilet cistern. Can I just say, if you're hiding your chocolate there, I really am not interested in you sharing it with me.
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2: Traffic and travel.
0: Tunbridge Wells, the A228 has now been closed in both directions following the early accident between Alders Road and Red Wings Lane. Dover's A20, the left lane is coned off from the Roundhill Tunnel to Dover's Western Heights roundabout. That's what they call Dover Tap to manage the lorries. And Ashford's Bad Munster Rifle Road eastbound entry slip road is closed from the Park Farm roundabout.
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15: Kent's traffic and travel.
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Dance the Night from Dua Lipa at KMFM. If you are a dad listening at home at the moment and you've all of a sudden found yourself home alone because your family have said to you, oh, we just need to pop out quickly, that means they've gone to town to buy your Father's Day gift. And this weekend, it is all about you. I'll tell you what our treat to you is next.

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0: And we are celebrating the dads in Kent this weekend. The stepdads, the father figures, the DIY fixers and the masters of the flat pack furniture. You just need to put your dad knowledge to the test and you could win him £100 to then treat him on what for whatever he wants. Take him out for a nice meal. All you've got to do is correctly finish the classic dad saying, something that every dad says, like, you'll understand when you're older and, oh, we look with our eyes and not our hands. That is such a classic dad thing to say, isn't it? You get the idea. So, for your chance to win, be listening at just after 11 o'clock. I mean, just after 11 o'clock. Your first chance to win your dad £100. If you don't win then, by the way, we're giving you lots of chances to win on KMFM across the weekend.
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2: Traffic and travel.
0: Tunbridge Wells, the A228 is closed in both directions because of an early accident between Alders Road and Red Wings Lane. Expect delays. Ashford Bad, Munster Rifle Road, the entry slip road eastbound from the Park Farm roundabout. That's closed for emergency repairs. And expect some delays on Dimchurch High Street, both directions quite near to the amusement park due to a set of roadworks.
1: 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Kent Traffic and Travel.
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0: It's nearly 10 o'clock on a Saturday morning, on a Father's Day weekend. What are you doing, please? What are your plans? It could be absolutely nothing. You're just playing on your mobile phone at the moment, hoping someone's going to start up a new WhatsApp group going, should we go for a barbecue? Maybe you are popping into town to get some last-minute bits for Dad for tomorrow, or it is your turn to do a shift at work today. Here's my WhatsApp number. 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
2: Traffic and travel.
0: Tunbridge Wells A228 remains closed following an accident between Orders Road and Red Wings Lane. Expect delays. It's queuing into town as well on the A26 London Road and St John's Road. It's just a slow journey from the top of town to the bottom. Dimchurch High Street, do expect some queues in both directions between Mill Road and Lyndhurst Road near the amusement park. That is roadworks as well.
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0: At 10 o'clock, AJ Walsh.
9: A train driver's been killed and some passengers seriously injured after two East Midlands railway services collided near Bedford. One train crashed into the back of another on the same line shortly after 5 o'clock last night. Witnesses described scenes of panic as passengers were thrown from their seats. It's reported around 100 of his own MPs want Sir Keir Starmer to quit and make way for Andy Burnham, who won the Makerfield by-election. The PM insisted he'd fight any leadership challenge that might be incoming. Ryan Sabies, the deputy political editor at The Sun.
10: He says he's going to fight on. Now, I think he almost has to say that because it'd be a very strange situation where the Prime Minister is saying, right, that's it, and there's no one really to turn to.
9: Travellers using the port of Dover this morning are being warned to allow extra time for their journey. Delays of up to an hour are being reported. Elsewhere, Eurotunnel's Le Shuttle services at Cheriton are running an hour behind schedule. A 17-hour tennis tournament is underway near Ashford, with a local coach playing non-stop from sunrise to sunset. Lawrence Harvey has organised the event at his club in Wye and is taking on a different opponent every hour.
11: Thomas is playing 6 to 7. He's been playing at Wye for 6 months to a year now, I believe, having lessons with one of our coaches, Mike, and the club has supported that, and he's doing fantastic with his tennis, I believe.
9: He's due to finish at 10 tonight and is raising money for children with cancer. It's 60 years since Sir Winston Churchill's home in Kent was opened to the public. New displays explaining its history have gone on show at Chartwell near Sevenoaks. The wartime leader bought the property in 1922 and lived there for more than 40 years. And in football, Gillingham have completed the signing of a new defender. Liam Gordon, who played all of his professional career in Scotland, has made the move to Priestfield. The 30-year-old centre-back joins the club on a 2-year deal after leaving Motherwell. That's the latest. Next update's at 11.
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2: 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Kent weather.
9: A bit of cloud today, but still warm with highs of 26 degrees in Maidstone, 23 in Hythe.
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0: Saturday. Anthems from back in the day that you still love today. Two former Disney stars, JT and Christina Aguilera, to come. And let's start Pop Anthems with Sonique.

Mel B started up the anniversary Hope again this week. I mean, if Oasis can make it happen, and we were on at them for years, because wherever the Spice Girls decide to do the reunion, we will make it work. We will be there. We have babysitters, but I think it does need to happen with Victoria being part of it. Well, it's KMFM, 10 past 10, Saturday edition of Pop Anthems with Christina Aguilera soon and Justin Timberlake now.

0: See, Where Do You Go? They're both on really, really soon. And thank you for sharing your Saturday plans with me on WhatsApp, 01227 786 106. Martin in Sittingbourne took his daughter to watch Toy Story 5 last night, said they really enjoyed it, and it's left them thinking about how important it is for kids to play with toys. Do you know what? I'm hearing some really, or should I say, reading some really good reviews about TS5, so looking forward to that. Thank you for sharing. And Kirsty and her family looking forward to Father's Day on the farm at Farthinglow tomorrow, especially the dad racing. Hey, dads, don't forget to warm up if you're going along. You don't want a hamstring injury. Right, WhatsApp to be part of the show this morning, 01227 786 106. You can WhatsApp me on that number and you're guaranteed to get through.
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10: Tunbridge Wells A228 remains closed in both directions following an accident between Alders Road and Red Wings Lane. Gravesend's Parrock Street is closed due to roadworks between Lord Street and Waterloo Street. And Broadoak in Canterbury, due to the closure of Shallock Road between Bluebell Woods and Broadoak Road, expect delays as traffic diverts.
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11: Kent's Traffic and Travel.
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Daily from 10 o'clock in the morning, an hour of pop anthems with The Wanted and Glad You Came at KMFM. And it's a Father's Day winning weekend, your chance to win Dad cash to treat him. Your first chance to enter to win is just after 11 o'clock this morning. And I mean just after 11 o'clock this morning. So be ready, phone in hand. First, more pop anthems, No Mercy. Where do you go? After Beyonce.

0: this is a great pop anthem. Where Do You Go? It's No Mercy. And it's KMFM Madonna on the way very soon, who this week admitted that back in the day, before she was a huge star, she would date men based on whether they had showers or baths that they could use at home. And then she'd pop round and their mum would cook her dinner as well. How things have changed. She now takes her own private chef on plane trips with her.
1: Pop anthems.
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18: Ashford's Bad Munster Rifle Road eastbound entry slip road is closed. That's from the Park Farm roundabout for emergency repairs. Gravesend's Parrock Street is also closed for a similar reason between Lord Street and Waterloo Street. Canterbury busy but moving along St Peter's Place. Dymchurch High Street's doing the same. There are a set of roadworks near the amusement park and the M25 anti-clockwise queues of just under 20 minutes at the moment heading towards the Dartford Tunnels.
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0: all in the delivery, I'm going to get you. Sorry, it doesn't sound so threatening. It's Bizarre Inc. and Angie Brown wrapping up pop anthems at KMFM. And it's a Father's Day winning weekend. The question for you to win £100 for Dad to treat him is coming up with Adam Lawrence just after 11 o'clock.
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0: Dover Tap is in place on the A20. This is where they cone off the left-hand lane for the Roundhill Tunnel to Dover's Western Heights roundabout. All other traffic in the outside lane just allow extra time. Dimchurch High Street, slow both directions near the amusement park due to a set of roadworks, and Gravesend's Parrock Street is currently closed due to water main works.
1: 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Kent Traffic and Travel.
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0: At 11 o'clock, AJ Walsh.
14: A train driver has died and dozens of people have been injured after two trains collided just outside Bedford. At least one carriage derailed, with British Transport Police saying 33 passengers were taken to hospital. Another 56 had minor injuries. An investigation into the cause of the tragedy is starting. Ian Prosser is a former chief inspector of railways.
15: Plenty of information available to them from the train itself, the onboard train supervisory systems, data collection systems. On from the signalling, they'll have all the information they need to actually establish what happened.
14: A Strood woman has pleaded guilty to drink and dangerous driving after crashing into a grandmother's house. Tamara Bowen, who's 44 and lives on Poplar Road, was two times over the legal alcohol limit when she crashed into the house on Cookston Road last October. 84-year-old Jill Robson had to spend months in a hotel after part of the car's bumper ended up in her bedroom. We're being asked to look out for a missing man in Chatham. Dean Harold was last seen in the Ordnance Street area at around 4 yesterday. The 54-year-old is bald and slim, around 5'9", with grey beard and black glasses. We've shared his picture at KMFM News on socials. Southeastern is putting on extra and longer trains this weekend as crowds are expected to flock to Kent's coasts. Temperatures are set to reach 26 degrees today, and there's an amber heat warning for Monday and Tuesday. Elsewhere, the train service says they are providing extra capacity between London, Folkestone and Dover. A tennis coach near Ashford is playing a 17-hour match today, raising money for children with cancer. Lawrence Harvey started at sunrise and is taking on a different opponent every hour, finishing at 10 tonight. With temperatures set to reach the mid-high 20s, he's been telling us about his biggest challenges.
10: I'm going to come prepped, and a lot of the people who are going to come along and play in the hour slots of me are kindly going to bring me ice lollies, drinks, snacks, whatever I need just to keep me going, and hopefully a load of energy to keep
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14: In cricket, and Kent face Middlesex for day two of their county championship game in Canterbury today. They are in a good position, resuming at 356 for seven. It's after Ben Compton, Ben Dawkins and Chris Benjamin all hit half centuries yesterday. That's the latest. Next update's at 12.
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2: Kent weather.
14: Surprisingly cloudy today, but still warm, with highs of 26 degrees in Tenterton, 23 in Deal.
1: 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Kent weather.
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0: Harris and Rihanna, the other song that they did together. This is What You Came For here on KMFM with Adam Lawrence. I've got a song, Heat Waves, coming up, which is appropriate, and Clean Bandit and Jess Glynn as well.
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0: Happy Father's Day weekend. Maybe you've got plans today and you're off out somewhere in the car. If you can't make tomorrow, if Dad's working, maybe if you're working, listen up, because right now is your chance to win up to, well, £100 to spoil Dad or the father figure in your life. £100 is on offer. Maybe you are a dad. Maybe you want to spoil yourself. That is absolutely fine. You can enter this competition. It is so easy to win as well. I need your attention right now, please. You're going to need to send me a text to be in with a chance and make sure that phone is ready. All you have to do to win is finish the sentence of a dadism correctly. You know, those classic catchphrases that every dad is known for. For example, you'll understand when you're older. Yeah, correct. If you said older just then, you're going to be good at this game. I know you're going to do so well at it. So can you finish this classic dad catchphrase to win him £100 so you can treat him? Were you born in a barn or B, stable? Were you born in a barn or B, stable? Imagine you've left the door open and your dad screams, were you born in A for barn or B for stable? For your chance to win, just text the word dad and your answer A or B and then your name and postcode and send that text off to 60099. That is dad and then your answer A for barn or B for stable, followed by your name and your postcode to 60099. 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And you could be treating dad with £100.

0: and Heat Waves. It's one of those songs that you just want to go to when the weather does get above 30 degrees. We're not quite going to get above 30 today here in Kent. It's cloudy, isn't it? It's warm, but it's cloudy. Maybe it's going to be an impromptu cinema trip today to see Toy Story 5, which came out yesterday, if you can find a cinema that isn't massively booked up, because I know it's going to be the film of the year. Do you know, Toy Story, the highest rated movie franchise of all time. Of all time. Quite a lot of the films have got 100% on that Rotten Tomatoes movie review website. I think the first and second one had 100%. High 90s for the rest of them. This one's getting 93%, which I guess is a bit down there. But I mean, 93% on Rotten Tomatoes is meant to be an excellent movie. So it's going to be great. It's Adam Lawrence here getting ready to play you Milky Just the Way You Are. Also, Bella Kay's song, I Love It. And stay by your phone if you entered our Father's Day competition. I could be calling you next and you could be treating Dad with £100.
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0: is one of the songs of summer 2026. Milky and Just The Way You Are. It's Adam Lawrence on KMFM. I've got new Gracie Abrams to get on in a sec and Ollie Murs' Troublemaker.
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0: Right, I have got Michaela in Canterbury on the line. Michaela, how are you doing?
3: Good, thank you.
0: Did you expect to be picking up my call this afternoon?
3: No.
4: Oh my God.
0: Yeah, it's us. It's us here at KMFM. Do you fancy winning some money for the father figure in your life?
3: Yes, we do.
0: Who have we got in the car, Michaela? I can sense there's someone else there.
3: I've got my two daughters.
4: Hello.
0: Hi, guys.
3: Sienna and Chelsea.
0: Sienna and Chelsea, are you winning some money for your dad? Is mum winning money for her dad?
4: Yes.
0: What's dad's name?
4: Daniel.
0: And I'm guessing Daniel's a proper legend, right?
4: Yes.
0: Okay, to win the cash, there is £100 on the line here. We need you to finish this classic dad sentence, all right? So imagine, guys, Michaela, Chelsea and Sienna there in the car. Imagine you've left the door open at home, all right? And your dad screams, were you born in a... Is it A, barn? Oh, you've got it. You've got it. Congratulations, guys. £100 is on its way.
4: Thank you.
0: How are you going to treat your dad?
3: Pokemon cards.
4: Yeah, he loves Pokemon cards.
0: I love that. In 2026, still collecting Pokemon cards. How brilliant. What I love as well is this is really something that dad wants, right?
4: Yeah.
0: Oh, it's so sweet. Thank you so much, guys. £100 on its way to you.
4: Thank you.
0: Oh, what a happy car. Well done to Sienna and Chelsea for winning, for Dad and Michaela as well for doing all the heavy lifting there and sending in a text. I've got another chance for you to win £100 to treat your dad on the way later this afternoon here on KMFM. New Gracie Abrams now. Her new tune, Hit The Wall. It's good.

0: TLC and No Scrubs here on KMFM. It's 20 to 12 with Adam Lawrence. I hope your Saturday's off to a great start. What is the plan for you over the next few hours? Are you going ahead with a barbecue because you saw the temperatures on the weather app a couple of days ago? You saw the temperatures but not quite the sun emoji. Maybe the plan is to get to a cinema to take Dad to see Toy Story if they're at any tickets still left. It's going to be a busy weekend for that. Are you off out for lunch soon? Are you going to the beach anyway? Maybe to have an ice cream looking at the clouds? What are you up to on this midsummer weekend? We've already had Michaela, Chelsea and Sienna on the phone in the car. And now I want to know what you are up to. Drop me a WhatsApp message on this number, all right? And I'll guarantee you a shout out on the show in the next half an hour. 01227 786 106. I'd love to see you and your message pop through to my WhatsApp, which is open here in the KMFM studio. 01227 786 106. Bonus points if you send a voice note as well. Love to hear from you. Ray, Where Is My Husband, Ready To Go, and that Miles Smith and Niall Horan collab.
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0: AMFM with Adam Lawrence. Hey, if you spot anything peculiar and weird and wonderful out there in Kent today, can't be as weird as what was being rolled around Canterbury yesterday. You might have seen this on Kent Online. There was a giant red ball in the city centre, literally a massive red ball being rolled around in town. Was giving Red Nose Day a bit. Rob Beckett was spotted and the TV cameras were out. It's going to be for a TV show made by the same people that made Last One Laughing with Jimmy Carr. If you watch two seasons of that, really, really good show. We think it's going to be called Let's Play Ball. Anyway, watch this space for Canterbury being on the box really soon. And clearly something a bit peculiar and a bit weird, but I'm here for it, to be fair. Teddy Swims, Bad Dreams, ready to go after 12 o'clock, and Ed Sheeran as well.
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2: Traffic and travel.
0: A20 coastbound, Dover Tap is in place, so the left-hand lane is coned off for lorries heading towards the port. That's just before the Roundhill Tunnel. Ashford, Bad Munster Rifle Road. The eastbound entry slip at the Park Farm roundabout closed at the moment. There's queuing traffic, that's for manhole cover repairs heading towards the M20. And then Dartford Tunnels, M25 anti-clockwise. If you're heading into those tunnels, 15 minutes of traffic at the moment.
1: 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Kent Traffic and Travel.
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0: At midday, here's AJ Walsh.
8: Rail unions say they're devastated after a train driver died in a crash yesterday. Dozens of passengers were injured when two trains collided between Luton and Bedford. David Calf is the General Secretary of the Train Drivers Union.
9: No, we're not any clearer. I mean, the most important things from events like this is that we do learn the lessons if there are any to be learned, and that we prevent them from happening in future. But we give the investigators the time to do those investigations that we get the correct outcome.
8: Travellers using the port of Dover today are being warned to allow extra time for their journey. Delays of up to an hour are being reported. Eurotunnel's Le Shuttle services at Cheriton are running an hour behind schedule. Margate is set to get a new town council, the first since the creation of local government systems in the 1970s. The first elections will take place next May to vote in 19 members. There is a push for all areas to be covered by town or parish councils, with the current councils to be abolished next year. Bosses in Gravesend are considering the compulsory purchase of a former maternity hospital to make sure housing plans go ahead. The council gave permission for the building known as M Block to be converted into 113 flats back in 2022, but so far nothing's happened. It's now back on the market and the authority cabinet will decide on Monday whether to buy it. With just over a week until Wimbledon, a tennis coach near Ashford is taking on a challenge today. Lawrence Harvey is playing for 17 hours straight at the Sunrise to Sunset tournament at Y Tennis Club. Lawrence is hoping lots of people will come and watch.
10: Any person who comes down to Swashery, it'd be amazing. Obviously, you've got 17 different opponents. Anyone else who's just walking by wants to pop in and hopefully get a few at the end. So not just me and my last opponent at the club at 9 to 10pm.
8: And football and Turkey are out of the World Cup after losing 1-0 to 10-man Paraguay in Group D. Scotland were beaten 1-0 by Morocco, leaving their place in the next round in the balance. Steve Clarke's team face a final group match against Brazil, who eliminated Haiti with a 3-0 victory. That's the latest. Next update's at 1.
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2: 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Kent's weather.
8: Cloudy with some bright spells this afternoon. Highs of 26 degrees in Ashford, 23 in Broadstairs.
2: 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Kent's weather.
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0: How are you doing for Saturday? Father's Day plans? Maybe it's a trip to the beach? Are you taking it easy after a hot and sticky night? Whatever you're doing, your soundtrack is right here with me, Adam Lawrence, like Teddy Swims up now.
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0: What a voice. I think it might be one of the best voices around at the moment. Sienna Spyro here on KMFM. My name's Adam Lawrence. Blinding Lights to get on for you in a sec. Also, Dancing in the Moonlight. I always love hearing from you at the weekends here on KMFM. You can drop me a WhatsApp or get the KMFM app right now. Hey, Shannon. Hey, Zach.
1: Hi.
0: How are you doing? You're off to a wedding now, right?
1: Yeah, we are. We're in the car now.
0: Are you excited?
1: We are super excited after our very chaotic morning.
0: Oh no, what's been going on? Has there been a disaster whilst you've been getting ready?
1: Yeah, Zach didn't have the shirt he thought he needed, so I had about half an hour to run into Canterbury, grab any shirt I could find and get back.
0: No! Oh, you're joking. How stressful. I thought you were going to say it was a cup of coffee over the shirt or something at a service station.
1: No. We just going through the wardrobe and just didn't have the right shirt to match the suit.
0: Oh, no! And you would have thought about this beforehand and everything. It would have cost a lot. Oh, no.
1: I know. We've just come back from holiday and we just didn't think about it.
0: It's such a stressful turnaround, that, isn't it? I reckon going forward, you're gonna hang up your clothes, not even the night before, probably like 7 days before. Am I right?
1: Definitely.
0: Where's the wedding then? Are you excited now you're on the way?
1: We're excited now we're on the way. We're heading to Horsham.
0: Amazing. Not too far. And, well, it's going to stay dry. It's a bit cloudy. But I guess with AI these days, you can always Photoshop in some blue sky, right?
1: Yeah, exactly.
0: Enjoy the wedding, guys. Take it easy.
1: Thank you so much. Bye.
0: Or maybe not easy. I mean, you shouldn't be taking it easy at a

0: you know, this is one of my favourite songs to hear when the weather is like this. I know we might not have the sunshine in Kent at the moment, but we have got the temperatures. It is just a bit of a muggy day. Thank you for all your messages, though. You can always get in touch with us here at KMFM on 01227 786 106. That is my WhatsApp number. It brings you straight through to my screen here in the studio. There's no one else with me. I'm reading your messages, and it is me replying to them as well. I've got Dale and Vince here waiting for the next World Cup game to start. You got a bit of a wait, I'm afraid, guys. 5.5 hours until Netherlands take on Sweden. And then Germany are playing tonight. Germany who 7-1... Who was it? It was Curaçao, I think, wasn't it? Testing my football knowledge there. They're looking forward to some beers in maybe a beer garden tonight. Claire is in the woods with her horse in Canterbury at the moment. Nice, got us on the KMFM app. And I still can't get over Shannon and Zach off to a wedding in Horsham, who we just spoke to. And they found out this morning, just a few hours ago, that Zach didn't have the right shirt for the wedding. So Shannon had to dash into Canterbury. Honestly, the stress, I've never known anything like it. Coldplay Feels Like I'm Falling in Love is coming up, and some Benson Boone as well. His breakout tune, Beautiful Things.
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0: It's Becky Hill here at KMFM. I'm Adam Lawrence with you, half 12. Right, I always love hearing from you and getting your messages on 01227 786 106. Magnolia's on the line. Magnolia, you in Folkestone, yeah?
1: Yes, I am.
0: And Magnolia, I got your text here, waiting for a package to be delivered at the moment. What's in the post? I love finding out what people are getting through the door because I'm always so nosy with the other people in my flat building.
1: Yeah, so I'm really into like Japanese fashion and I've ordered like a special wig, like a fancy one.
0: Oh, amazing. Do you know, I would not have expected that if I live right next door to you.
1: Yeah.
0: How is it in Folkestone? Is it really hot?
1: Yeah, it's actually really hot right now. I've got all the windows open and I've got a fan blasting at me.
0: I was going to say, do you have a fan? Because I'm nice and air-conditioned here, but I don't have a fan at home. I need to invest.
1: Indeed.
0: What can we play for you this afternoon? How about a Coldplay song?
1: Yeah, that sounds great.
0: Amazing. Cheers, Magnolia.
1: Thank you.
0: It's on for you now, and Katy Perry's Firework next.
2: I know that

0: Shania Twain. It's KMFM. I'm Adam Lawrence. Shania supporting Harry Styles tonight, as she is for all 12 of his shows at Wembley. Hey to you if you're off there. Or maybe you've been, maybe you went last night. Didn't she do some bit where she was like, Harry Styles? Now, he does impress me quite a lot. Fair enough. She knows her audience. I'm surprised Will Smith hasn't made an appearance at the World Cup yet, especially maybe at the LA Stadium, not far from Bel Air. Getting jiggy with it on before one. And Zara Larsson has got one of those voices that can fill a stadium, especially on that collab with David Guetta.
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0: There aren't many other songs you want to be turning up loud when the sun is poking out. Yeah, we have got some blue skies and the temperatures are warm. Will Smith getting jiggy with it on KMFM with Adam Lawrence. Jason Derulo's after one. So is Sam Fender and Olivia Dean's Rain Me In and Espresso.
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2: Traffic and travel.
0: A20 Coastbound. Dover tap is in place at the Roundhill Tunnel. The left-hand lane for the lorries for the port. M25 anti-clockwise to the tunnels. That is a 25-minute queue right now if you are Essex-bound. Ashford Bad Monster Rifle Road. Eastbound entry slip at the Park Farm interchange there. That's closed because they're doing emergency repairs with a manhole cover. There is some slow traffic actually heading towards the M20 there. Sevenoaks, the high street's pretty busy along there, and into Canterbury along Windsheet. That's quite slow as well.
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0: At 1 o'clock, here's the latest with AJ Walsh.
14: The King says he's greatly saddened after a train driver was killed and dozens were injured in a collision near Bedford. A train from Corby to London St Pancras crashed into the back of a Nottingham service, derailing at least one carriage. A spokesperson from Buckingham Palace says His Majesty's been kept regularly updated on developments. A motorcyclist has been rushed to hospital following a crash in Kent, which closed a major road for more than an hour this morning. Emergency crews were called to the collision between the motorbike and a car on the Maidstone Road. It happened at around 8:30 a.m. The road was reopened just before 10. An extreme heat warning's been issued for early next week. Kent could see temperatures above 34 degrees. It's thought it'll be more humid than last month's heatwave. Climate scientist Chloe Brimacombe says there'll be other differences too.
15: So it's potentially lasting 7 days, but then temperatures don't really potentially go back down that much, and that long period of heat is quite concerning for things like health, infrastructure and open water swimming.
14: Developers have resubmitted plans to build new homes in Faversham 3 years after they were rejected. The Abbey Fields scheme could include 240 properties, which is 60 more than the previous proposal. Residents have raised concerns about the impact on traffic, wildlife and water supply. A 17-hour tennis tournament is underway near Ashford with a local coach playing non-stop from sunrise to sunset. Lawrence Harvey has organised the event at his club in Wye and is taking on different opponents each hour. He says one of his opponents, Thomas, is part of the disability team.
16: He's Down syndrome, so he's doing incredibly well. Only recently started tennis and he's already competing at a very high level and doing really well. So, yeah, just an example of how inclusive Wye Tennis Club is and how supportive it is for all players.
14: He's due to finish at 10 tonight and is raising money for children with cancer.
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14: Football and Gillingham have completed the signing of a new defender. Liam Gordon, who played all of his professional career in Scotland, has made the move to Priestfield. The 30-year-old centre-back joins the club on a two-year deal after leaving Motherwell. That's the latest. Next updates at 2.
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2: Kent weather.
14: Cloudy with some bright spells. Highs of 26 degrees in Sevenoaks, 23 in Ramsgate.
1: 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Kent weather.
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0: Here on KMFM with Adam Lawrence. Hope you're doing well this Saturday lunchtime. Going to play you Million Dollar Bill in a bit. Also a new song from Niall Horan, who is on tour at the moment. And earlier on, I caught up with Cameron Corp, who is out in America following England. You're in New York City.
2: I know. Can't believe it.
0: First time at a World Cup watching England. How was it at the game the other night?
2: Honestly, if I could bottle up my experience and give it to people at home, I honestly would. The fans were unbelievable. The atmosphere, everything is just so much bigger in America. That was wonderful.
0: It does all look the part, doesn't it?
2: Oh, it is. It's even bigger in person, and just the, honestly, all I can say is the England fans have turned up in their numbers. It's amazing out there.
0: I think, honestly, we are just feeling the atmosphere over here. There's nothing quite like the World Cup to just sort of hit and bring everyone together.
2: You know, from a human perspective, it's great to just hang out with loads of different people and have some banter in the streets, but we'll see.
0: It's all about that, isn't it? It literally is all about those moments before and after the game, just sort of making new friends, following them on Instagram and things like that. Now, Cam, are we going to go far? Are we going to do it? What, like, semi-finals? Are we going to make the final? Is it going to come home?
2: It's coming home. It's coming home. It's coming.
0: Yes, Cam. I'm loving the energy. You can give Cam a follow, TikTok and Instagram, at Power and Precision. He's vlogging everything out there in New York and wherever else he ends up as well. Power and Precision, Instagram and TikTok. Niall Horan's new one now, it's called Taste So Good, and you're hearing it on KMFM this Saturday afternoon.

0: Million Dollar Bill from Majestic and Beyond Chicago. It's a great reworking of that anthem from the noughties. I'm Adam Lawrence with you on KMFM. I've got an idea for all the grooms this summer, or maybe getting married in the not-so-distant future. If you've not sorted your suit yet, which is likely, isn't it? How about you leave room for some sponsors on your wedding suit? As a sort of way to pay off the wedding, because all eyes are going to be on you, so you are a great sponsorship opportunity at your wedding for those potentially hundreds of guests. I mean, the Formula One drivers do it. See Lewis Hamilton last weekend? Get that win? He had tons of sponsors all over himself. I want to shout out this guy on Instagram who has done it. He's got quite a lot of business from it, actually. Do you know, I'm not married. Probably will get married at some point in the future. But I probably would do this for a free wedding, you know, because what's the average wedding these days? Like several thousands of pounds, right? Should we say 25 grand? If you've got 25 sponsors at a grand each and you're getting that company in front of loads of eyes that day, well, you're on to a bit of a winner, really, aren't you? What a way to pay off the wedding. Jessie J, Domino's coming up, and Post Malone, I had some help as well.
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1: We're getting you back

0: Jay and Domino, nice one for having KMFM on in this heat. It's cloudy, but it is hot. I'm Adam Lawrence. David's on the phone. David, on the road. What you been up to today? Anything nice?
1: We're supposed to be picking up a new double-decker bus, but it fell through, so we're just driving back again.
0: Hang on, you were meant to be picking up a double-decker bus, David?
1: Yeah.
0: For what?
1: I work for a company on the Art Shed called Travel Masters, and we do school runs and whatnot. We were just picking up a new bus, but it wasn't ready.
0: Oh, okay. I'm glad it's for, like, you know, commercial use. I wondered if you were going to go travelling Europe, like, with a double-decker bus then for a sec. That'd be great, wouldn't it?
1: Oh, that would be fun. Yeah,
0: two floors? That's more than I've got.
1: Yeah.
0: Thanks, David. Have a nice journey.
1: Yeah, and you, mate. Take care. Bye.
0: Here's the latest one from Calvin Harris. It's Satisfy on KMFM.

0: Floor Filler Anthem. One for the ages here on KMFM. Floor Filler's back tonight from 7 with Rob Wills as well. And Claire Lawson on the way at 3 o'clock. Right now it's Adam Lawrence with you. Eyes are on the World Cup at the moment, aren't they? The fever's really has taken over. But the Premier League fixtures for next season have come out. The first game is a bit later on the 21st of August, Friday night. Arsenal versus Coventry. Any Arsenal fans worried about facing Frank Lampard's Coventry? Man United are playing Hull and Liverpool are up at Newcastle. I won't go through them all right? I'll be here until 2 o'clock. Let's get Despacito on in a bit and some Somba, his tune Homewrecker.
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16: From the Sky News Centre at 2. Nine people remain in a critical condition after yesterday's train crash south of Bedford. Dozens of others are still in hospital after one East Midlands Railway service heading to London went into another. One of the drivers died. More than 70 fire officers were involved in the response. Andy Hopkinson is from Bedfordshire Fire and Rescue Service.
17: This was a major incident requiring a substantial and coordinated emergency response. I'm immensely proud of our firefighters, fire control staff and officers who responded with incredible professionalism, courage and compassion in very difficult circumstances.
16: At least 16 people have been killed in Israeli strikes on southern Lebanon. That's despite a ceasefire which the US said Israel and the militant group Hezbollah had agreed on yesterday. Meanwhile, Switzerland says talks continue between the US and Iran there to try to flesh out the initial peace deal. But Swiss authorities haven't identified who is participating for each side. Here, almost one in four Labour MPs are now publicly calling on Keir Starmer to step down. 100 Labour backbenchers have said the Prime Minister should set out a timetable for his departure. It's after Andy Burnham won the Makerfield by-election on Thursday night, and it's thought he could mount a leadership challenge. Theo Bertram is a former Number 10 adviser.
18: Andy Burnham has at least 100 MPs that we know of, and over the course of this weekend, I think the political pressure on the Prime Minister that will now grow not just from the backbenchers to the Cabinet and to unions and others might become unsustainable for him by Monday, that he needs to make a decision.
16: Man's died following a crash involving a tractor in County Tyrone. The 77-year-old was killed in a collision yesterday evening near Omagh, which involved the one vehicle. England have taken important wickets on day four of the second test at the Oval, but New Zealand are still piling on the runs. A short time ago, the tourists had reached 351 for seven. That's a lead of 451 runs. That's the latest. I'm Nick Qureshi.
2: 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Kent weather.
0: Cloudy with some bright spells. Any sunshine is going to be quite hazy, and it is warm. Highs of 26 in Westerham, 23 in Pegwell Bay.
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0: It is Father's Day weekend, and I want to sort you out with £100 to treat your dad next. 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
1: Father's Day weekend, right in the middle of the year. Midsummer's weekend as well. Maybe you've got plans today with your dad or the father figure in your life. Maybe they're instead of tomorrow if you're working or dad's working. Maybe you are making a whole weekend of it. Would you like to get dad another present on top? Yeah, £100 is up for grabs right now to treat your dad on whatever you want to do. I can't afford £100,000, I'm afraid. Oh, in this climate, £100 up for grabs. Dads, you are welcome to enter this as well, all right? I'm not going to tell anyone. It is so easy for you to win. You just need to send a text to be in the chance to win. Have your phone ready. All you've got to do is finish the sentence of this classic dad catchphrase correctly, all right? So, for example, oh, you'll understand when you're older. Of course it would be, wouldn't it? And another dadism would be, well, if you're cold, put a jumper on. It's finished the sentence. It's as simple as that. If you knew those, you will do well at this game. So can you finish the classic dad catchphrase to win him £100? Picture the scene, all right? You might go to the bank of mum and dad. You might ask your dad for another ice cream and he'll say, I'm not made of A, biscuits, or B, money. I'm not made of biscuits, money. I think he might have the answer to that. I'm going to say I think you've got that for a chance to be in it to win it. £100, text the word dad and your answer, A or B, plus your name and postcode to 60099. That is dad and then your answer, A for biscuits or B for money, followed by your name and postcode to 60099. 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I'm not made of A, biscuits, or B, money. 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

0: Here on KMFM, he was in a tight pair of short shorts last night at Wembley, which pleased quite a few people. Maybe you saw Harry last night, maybe you're off to Wembley in a bit. Are you on your way to the beach, hoping the sun comes out later? Maybe you're shopping, maybe you're seeing family and having a barbecue under the cloud cover this afternoon. It's Adam Lawrence on until 3. Are you waiting for the World Cup games to start as well? It's kind of a 50-50 split, isn't it? Especially when England aren't playing. Maybe you stayed up for Scotland last night and the very quick goal. Isn't it funny the way that we like booing the hydration breaks, or at least the crowds over there, the English and Scottish crowds do? It's because it's 20 degrees in an aircon stadium. All they need to do is deploy Mr. Brightside to sort of perk people up again. Imagine watching this World Cup as well without the context and just thinking that everyone's anti-hydration. Like, no, you can't drink water. No, it's because the Americans are trying to get involved in our game, aren't they? But fair enough, when it's hot, the guys do need to drink. Right, Coldplay and Higher Power is coming your way soon. Also, BB Rex's New Religion. And if you enter to win £100 to treat your dad this weekend on Father's Day weekend, stay by your phone. I could be calling you.
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0: anthem. So glad that she did this, you know. Love the sample from the 90s. Love her vocals. It's on KMFM with Adam Lawrence, Jax Jones, This Is Real coming up with Ella Henderson. Also Tom Grennan.
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0: I have £100 for you to treat your dad this weekend. Let's randomly select someone. Someone who is hopefully going to be winning this cash right now. Emily Duke. Hello.
3: Oh, hi.
0: How are you doing this afternoon?
3: I'm good, thank you. Really good.
0: Is it warm where you are in Ashford?
3: Oh, it's so hot. Just been to a kids' party. Unbearable.
0: Oh,
3: the kids loved it.
0: I hope it wasn't soft play. Was it? Those places are like ovens.
3: No, two bouncy castles instead.
0: It's similar, Emily, I won't lie. That's still about as hot. Oh, I bet you're happy to be back home and probably put a fan on.
3: Yeah, off to the cinema now. Nice and air-conned.
0: Lovely. Are you seeing Toy Story 5?
3: Absolutely. Very excited little kids.
0: Amazing. What are your kids called?
3: Louis and Arthur.
0: And do Louis and Arthur want to treat Dad, or do you want to treat your dad, or maybe your husband?
3: They absolutely want to treat their daddy.
0: Oh, what are they going to treat him to?
3: We're still not sure. Maybe some fish and chips or something tomorrow.
0: Sounds good. You can get quite a lot of fish and chips with £100.
3: Absolutely, we can.
0: All right, Emily, to win the money, you need to finish this dadism, okay? This classic dad cliche. Picture the scene. You go to the bank of Mum and Dad, and you might ask Dad for another ice cream or maybe some more money. And he would say, I'm not made of...
3: money.
0: Yes! £100 is coming to your house.
3: Amazing. Thank you.
0: Is that going to buy you some really quality family time?
3: Oh, it really will. Some ice cream, lovely weather. It would be just perfect.
0: Great. Lovely to hear. Emily, thanks so much. Thanks for coming on.
3: Thank you.
0: Enjoy Toy Story 5.
3: Oh, we will. Thank you. Take care. Have a good weekend.
0: Sounds like the perfect weekend. Claire Lawson has got another chance for you to win after 4 o'clock this afternoon. Make sure you keep it here. And then chances to win all day tomorrow here at KM.

0: Britain's biggest summer hits, just like this from Jax Jones and Ella Henderson. It's This Is Real. And you're on KMFM with Adam Lawrence. Toy Story 5 getting a score of 93% on that Rotten Tomatoes movie review website. Anything above 90 is amazing, apparently. And Tim Allen, a.k.a. Buzz Lightyear, has revealed that someone said Buzz is sounding a little bit older, apparently. His voice sounding older, a bit raspier. So apparently, Tim Allen had to go to vocal training to be Buzz Lightyear this time. Tom Hanks, though, as Woody, Mr. Perfect. He didn't have to go anywhere. I've got Cheryl, Fight for This Love to play soon, and the new Olivia Rodrigo.
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2: Traffic and travel.
5: M25 anti-clockwise at the moment. 25 minutes of queues at the tunnels. Bear that in mind if you are heading across to Essex. Ashford, Badmunster Rifle Road. At the Park Farm Junction, the eastbound entry slip which takes you towards the M20. That's closed at the moment with emergency repairs, so it's causing a bit of slow traffic there. And then between Faversham and Chalock at Battlesmere Lees. It's looking a bit busy there on the A251. One at the moment, partially blocked because of an accident, so watch yourself.
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6: From the Sky News Centre at 3. Nine people remain in a critical condition after a train crash near Bedford. The driver of one of the services died in the collision yesterday evening. Passengers reported hearing a blast, which some compared to a bomb, and said they heard screams and saw serious injuries. Overall, 80 people were taken to hospital. British Transport Police Chief Constable Lucy Dorsey says we shouldn't speculate on a cause and just leave it to investigators.
7: They are extremely experienced, and I would ask that we all refrain from speculation. I also want to thank local people who showed immense kindness to those stranded on trains and to the casualties.
6: At least 16 people have reportedly been killed in Israeli strikes on Lebanon. That's despite a ceasefire between Israel and Hezbollah being agreed just yesterday. The Prime Minister's position remains uncertain as he's being encouraged to use this weekend to set out his plans to quit. Sir Keir Starmer has vowed to fight any leadership challenge. More than 100 Labour MPs are now publicly calling on him to go, intensified by Andy Burnham's win in the Makerfield by-election. Jeremy Corbyn faced threats to his own leadership, losing a vote of no confidence in Parliament. He says actions speak louder than words.
8: My immediate response was that I was elected by a wider electorate. I will go out and campaign with them. So I went out straight away and did a very large number of local meetings, rallies and so on, which one should do.
6: Former Little Mix star Jesse Nelson has called the rollout of screening for spinal muscular atrophy a postcode lottery. The singer's been campaigning for newborns to be tested after her twins were diagnosed. And England have been set an unlikely victory target of 463 in the second test at the Oval. A short time ago, the host had already lost Jacob Bethel and Emilio Gay. That's the latest. I'm Nick Qureshi.
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2: Kent weather.
9: Mostly cloudy, some bright spells, very warm too. Highs of 26 degrees across the county. Overnight lows tonight of 16 in Raynham and Margate.
3: 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Kent weather.
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9: Oh, it's a hot Father's Day winning weekend. I've got cash for dads. I'll tell you how you can get your hands on it after Calvin.
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Charlie Puth and How Long on Kent's radio station KMFM. I'm Claire Lawson. Hello, playing you Kent's biggest hits with you until 7 o'clock this evening. Oh my goodness. I'm just going to say it. I know Andy Walker said on his show this morning that we're not allowed to say it, but I'm just going to say it. It's too hot, isn't it? I'm so glad to be right here in this air-conditioned studio right now. It's all we're talking about at the moment. Heat wave talk, I'm calling it. Have you looked at the forecast for next week? Wednesday, about 32 degrees in Kent. I'm dreading sleeping. There's nothing worse. It's lovely during the day, but not when you get to bed and you cannot sleep. We've taken our quilt out of the duvet cover. It's the only way. It really is. Every single window open. My kids have got those little handheld fans. They've got them glued to their hands constantly at the moment. I just keep popping to the freezer every now and again and just sticking my head in it. I might be working today, but I'm in this lovely, cool air-conditioned studio and I'm so happy right now to be here playing you Kent's biggest hits as well. I need to tell you about something you can win with me today as well very, very shortly. It's for you for Father's Day and we are talking cash. Going to give you full details after more of Kent's biggest hits. Daft Punk, Get Lucky on the way after this one. Turn it up. This is Mary J. Blige. This is Family Affair on KMFM.

0: one of those songs that never dates. Just gets better and better, doesn't it? Daft Punk, Pharrell. Get lucky on Kent's radio station, KMFM. It's a winning weekend. If you're doing anything, if you are going anywhere today, okay, make sure you take us with you, okay? You must be listening via the KMFM app. If you're heading out and about, you can download it for free right now from your app store, because it's Father's Day tomorrow. This Sunday, and we're celebrating you. Dads, stepdads, father figures of Kent. We've got something for you. Because you're special. You're the DIY fixers, the emergency taxi drivers, the keepers of the thermostat and the masters of flat pack. You're very, very cool. You're very, very dad. And this is Father's Day weekend. And we want to celebrate you. We want to give you some cash. We want to put your dad knowledge to the test. And you could win £100 to treat that special man in your life tomorrow. And if you're a dad, you're welcome to enter as well. That's absolutely fine. We don't mind. We want to give you the cash. You've just got to correctly finish the classic dad saying on air. Something every dad says. And something that you could win you money. Okay, so here's an example. You'll understand when you're older, is the answer. Look with your eyes, not with your hands. Okay, so this is what we're talking. We're talking these classic dadisms, okay? We want you to win this cash, and your next chance to play to win with me is after 4 o'clock in less than an hour. So wherever you're going, whatever you're doing, make sure you take us with you, okay? And turn the tunes up, because they're good. Shakira's on the way after Olivia Dean next.
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Oh, she was just brilliant opening the World Cup, wasn't she? Over in Mexico, Shakira. Hips don't lie on Kent's radio station, KMFM. It's so hot. Ways to keep cool response then from you guys. Thank you very much for getting in touch. Emily in Maidstone, she says, I always get a bucket of ice cold water and put my feet in it. Honestly, it works wonders. Oh, I'm going to give that a go. Keep them coming then. Ways to keep cool in Kent during the heat wave. Please do get in touch. 01227 786 106. What's that be? Right, something crazy happening in Leybourne today. Honestly, you'll go, what? You're joking me. Going to tell you about that after Dua Lipa, newly married Dua Lipa, and this from Miles Smith.

0: one of our many football songs. Come on, England, next game Tuesday night. We can do this. Gala on Kent's radio station, KMFM, on the longest day of the year today. And to celebrate, there's a challenge happening in Leybourne. Solstice at the Lakes 2026. My friend was telling me about this. Oh, what? You're joking me. It's a timed challenge on the longest day of the year, running for either 6 hours, 12 hours, or 24 hours. Please tell me no one is doing that in this heat. It might not be that sunny, but it's so muggy out there, isn't it? People running as we speak. Oh, just imagine. Rather you than me. I hope you've got your headphones on and I hope the tunes are keeping you going. Good luck. They're really, really good. Get ready to turn up something from Taylor Swift. Maroon 5's on the way as well. After Alex Warren, next day there.
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2: Traffic and travel.
0: In Hawkinge on the A20 eastbound, there's a lane closed on the exit slip due to a broken down vehicle. That's just coming up to Canterbury Road. Bellsmere Lees Ashford Road is partially blocked with slow traffic due to an accident at Dayton Road. And stop-start traffic on the M25 anti-clockwise right now. 15-minute queues approaching the Dartford Tunnel.
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10: From the Sky News Centre at 4, the King says he's greatly saddened by yesterday's train crash near Bedford. One driver died when two East Midlands railway services heading for London collided, while nine people remain in a critical condition. One passenger, Brett Byatt, wasn't injured, but checked on others who were.
11: I went into, like, first aid training mode, and I helped a gentleman off the floor, checked that he was fine. I said, can you stand? He said, yes. And I literally just got him over to the side and saw to two women on the floor that were bleeding and had broken limbs.
10: Iran has dealt two swift blows to its framework for peace with the US. It's closed the Strait of Hormuz, accusing America of failing to prevent Israeli strikes on Lebanon. And while it's sending negotiators to Switzerland, it warns not much is likely to happen there. A quarter of Labour MPs are now publicly calling on Sir Keir Starmer to stand down. The numbers have intensified to 100 since potential leadership rival Andy Burnham won the Makerfield by-election. The Prime Minister has insisted he will fight any challenge. A spat between Donald Trump and Italy's Prime Ministers intensified. The US President's doubled down on his claim that Giorgia Meloni begged him to have a picture taken with her. He's also suggested her popularity is plummeting. She's firmly denied that. To sport, and Northampton are taking on Exeter in the Rugby Union Prem Final, live to Mike Boville at the Allianz Stadium.
4: Second half just getting underway. It's Northampton 14, Exeter 10. A blistering start saw Saints score barely a minute into the match. Tommy Freeman making the most of a blunder at the back, but a brilliant break down the left wing by Campbell Riddle helped Exeter claim their first try. England fly half Finn Smith touched down to extend Northampton's lead, only for Chiefs to respond just before the break.
10: Thank you, Mike. England's cricketers have lost early wickets as they chase 463 for victory on day four of the second test against New Zealand. At tee, the hosts were on 54 for three in their second innings at the Oval. That's the latest. I'm Nick Qureshi.
2: 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Kent weather.
0: Mostly cloudy with lots of bright spells. Very warm too. Highs of 26 degrees. Overnight lows of a mild 16. Another hot and cloudy one tomorrow. Highs of 27 in Rochester and Deal.
2: 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Kent weather. 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
0: Oh, it's a Father's Day winning weekend. I have cash for that special man in your life. Inside 20 minutes after Joel Corry.
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1: 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It's needed if you want cash for your dad. This is for you right now to win £100 to spoil the dad in your life. And if you are a dad, okay, you can spoil yourself. You're allowed to enter to win as well. So have your phone at the ready, please, if you want to win. It's so, so easy. All you've got to do is finish a classic dad saying. I'm going to give you an example. You'll understand when you're older. Or, for example, look with your eyes, not with your hands. Now, if you knew the answer to those, you're going to do very, very well. That cash will be paid into your bank account. You can treat your dad. You can treat yourself if you're a dad as well. So can you finish this classic dad saying and win him £100? Okay. Don't tell you. A, mother. Or B, manager. Don't tell your... A, mother, or B, manager. Would your dad say that? 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Don't tell you. A, mother. B, manager. 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

0: 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Thank you very much for choosing us as your birthday radio station. You share your birthday with Nicole Kidman and Lionel Richie. He's 77 today. He looks amazing, doesn't he? And if you are celebrating somewhere in Kent today, happy birthday to you. Thank you very much for having us on. And keep listening, because someone in Kent very, very soon is going to win some cash for their dad on this Father's Day winning weekend. Find out who after Jessie J in Chapel Row next.
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2: Right then, let's see if we can win a dad some cash on a very special Father's Day winning weekend. Lots and lots of texts have been coming through to the studio, and randomly selected is Nola Fitzpatrick in Broadstairs. Hello, Nola, how are you?
3: Yes, I'm good, thank you.
2: Are you looking forward to Father's Day tomorrow? Would you like to win some cash for a very special dad?
3: Absolutely, for my son. He's a lone parent, and his little girl's birthday is today. She's 7.
2: Oh, what's her name?
3: And Aria.
2: Oh, happy birthday, Aria. Wouldn't it be so lovely if you could win your son some cash? What's his name?
3: His name is Steve.
2: Steve. Oh,
3: and
2: my goodness.
3: He's taking her to Chessington today for her birthday.
2: Oh.
3: Because she loves Chessington.
2: So they're at Chessington today. How lovely would it be if you can tell him when he gets back that you've won him £100 for Father's Day? Just think what he could do tomorrow. How lovely is that? Are you ready to play to win?
3: Absolutely.
2: Okay, Nola. So it's all about finishing classic dad sayings and winning this cash. Don't tell your A mother or B manager. What's the answer, Nola?
3: A mother.
2: Are you sure?
3: Yeah.
2: Don't tell your mother. You are absolutely right. Steve is going to have such an amazing day tomorrow. I bet you can't wait to tell him. Congratulations.
3: I actually sent him a card and chocolates as well.
2: So we had
3: some. Because I'm so proud of them.
2: Oh, I bet you are. Oh, well,
3: yeah.
2: Steve and Aria can have the most special day tomorrow. Thank you so much for getting in touch, and congratulations.
3: Thank you, Claire. Thank you very much.
2: Right, your next chance to win is tomorrow. Make sure you are listening on Father's Day winning weekend here on KMFM.

0: 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Right now, back to Kent's biggest hits with Bella Kay and Calvin Harris on the way after Sabrina Carpenter next.
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0: Neo's Closer on KMFM, celebrating a special pre-Father's Day day today. I'll reveal what it is after more of Kent's biggest hits. Newly Married Dua Lipa's on the way after Taylor Swift next.
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4: In Ashford, the entry slip road eastbound on Badmunster Eiffel Road is closed between Park Farm roundabout along to Sheepfold Lane. M25 anti-clockwise around 10 to 15 minute queues approaching the Dartford Tunnel. And in Minster, there's temporary light slowing things down on Queenborough Road. They're in both directions at Sunnyfields Drive in Sevenoaks. More lane closed as well on Bradbourne Vale Road.
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5: From the Sky News Centre at 5. 28 people are still in hospital, 9 of them in a critical condition after yesterday's train crash near Bedford. One service smashed into the back of another that had stopped on the same line just after 5 p.m. The train driver was killed in the collision. Nina Robinson was a passenger on the stationary train.
6: It was a very strong, loud impact. It was quite frightening. We all kind of got up. We were all a bit shaken, all a bit panicked. It was only when I saw the driver and the train staff were really panicking, you know, that we realised something quite serious had happened.
5: Iran has closed the Strait of Hormuz again. It's accusing the US and Israel of violating a ceasefire agreement. A murder investigation has begun after a teenager was stabbed in southwest London. The 17-year-old boy was attacked in Battersea early this morning. There have been no arrests so far. 100 Labour MPs are piling the pressure on Keir Starmer as he's being encouraged to set out plans to quit. The Prime Minister insists he won't be walking away despite a significant by-election win for Andy Burnham. A heatwave's not just about to affect us, it's causing disruption across Europe. The French Prime Minister's called a crisis meeting with his cabinet, while Spain, Portugal and Germany are also feeling the heat. To sport, and Northampton and Exeter are battling it out in the Rugby Union Prem final, live to Mike Bovill at the Allianz Stadium.
7: The final has finished. Northampton 26, Exeter 17. Two tries in 3 minutes for Saints winger George Hendy, proving decisive as the team who finished the regular season top of the table went on to clinch the title. It was a tight battle, Saints scoring inside the opening 90 seconds, but Exeter held on and were briefly in front before Hendy's heroics. Northampton 26, Exeter 17.
5: England's cricketers have passed 100 as they chase an improbable 463 to win against New Zealand on day 4 of the second test. A short time ago, the hosts had got to 127 for 3 in their second innings at the Oval. That's the latest. I'm Nick Qureshi.
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2: Kent weather.
4: Mostly cloudy with lots of bright spells. Very warm too. Highs of 26 degrees. Overnight lows of 16. Another hot and cloudy one tomorrow. Highs of 27 in Ashford and Ramsgate.
1: 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Kent weather.
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4: 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On the way, Newly Married, Dua Lipa. 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
1: Usher, Pitbull, DJ got us falling in love again on Kent's radio station KMFM, Saturday 20th of June. Thank you very much for turning on today. I'm Claire, Claire Lawson. It's a warm one, isn't it? Highs of 26. I'm with you right through until 7 o'clock tonight. Happy National Dog Dad Day ahead of Father's Day tomorrow. Hope you're having a lovely day. I'm with you right through until 7 o'clock tonight. Happy National Dog Dad Day ahead of Father's Day tomorrow. Hope you're having a lovely day.

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1: Oh, he always makes me smile. George Ezra and Paradise on KMFM. Shout out to you. If you are heading to see Toy Story 5 tonight, you've made the right choice, chilling out in a nice air-conditioned cinema whilst the rest of us just sweat it out across Kent. I cannot wait to see it. I'm so, so excited. Can you believe the first Toy Story was released 30 years ago in 1996? Still, in my opinion, one of the best films ever. That voice of Woody, the amazing Tom Hanks. I wonder if he sounds just the same as he did 30 years ago. I bet he does. That voice is so iconic, isn't it? Enjoy if you are heading to see Toy Story 5 somewhere in Kent tonight. Get in touch. Tell us how it is. I cannot wait to see it. And I can't wait to play you more of Kent's biggest hits. If you're en route to the cinema, turn up Mimi Webb's House on Fire. That's going to play after Ray. And Where Is My Husband next? Stay there.
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0: She's from Canterbury, did you know? Mimi Webb, House on Fire on Kent's radio station, KMFM. Listen up then if you are a Kent runner, if you love running, if you're always doing the park runs and the 10Ks, the half marathons and the marathons. Next year's London Marathon is going to be a double whammy. It's going to be across 2 days, can you believe, for 1 year only. Oh my goodness. I mean, you're going to have more chances of winning a place in that ballot. I'm definitely not going to enter. I only have done in the past because I know that I probably wouldn't get a place. Double the chance this year, so I'm definitely not entering. That's going to be good though. It's such a busy, busy weekend, isn't it? It's great they're doing it across 2 days. Right, on the way, more of Kent's biggest hits. Jess Glynn is going to play after this summer anthem. This is going to sound so good in the heat. It's Mr. Probs on KMFM.
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0: make you feel alright. 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Make sure you are listening all the time, all across the weekend, because there's lots and lots of chances to win. It's the longest day of the year today. It's beautiful out there as well. Lots of sunny spells, quite cloudy, but lovely and warm. Hello to you if you're heading to the Sun Deck in Margate. If you're off to soak up the vibes at the Balearic Boutique, it's a seaside open-air party that goes on until sunset tonight. There's guest DJs there. I can imagine it's going to be such a lovely, warm evening. Hello to you if you're heading there. You can have a great time. Make sure you keep the tunes on, though, as you head there, because they're good. Zara Larsson's Lush Life is on the way. Walk the Moon, that tune that you always ask me for, is lined up after Sienna Spyro and Material Lover. That's next. Stay there.
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Havana from Camila Cabello on Kent's radio station KMFM. Just coming up to 6 o'clock. I was up the road in London on Wednesday night. I missed the England game and it was so very worth it. I shall tell you why after Chapel Roan and Benson Boone next.

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9: In Ashford, Badmunster Eiffel Road eastbound, the entry slip road is closed from the Park Farm roundabout. That's for emergency repairs at Sheepfold Lane. M25 anti-clockwise, 10-minute queues approaching the Dartford Tunnel right now. Temporary light slowing things down in Minster. They're on Queenborough Road, both ways at Sunnyfields Drive. And more light slowing things down in High Holden on Ashford Road at the 262.
6: 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Kent Traffic and Travel.
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10: From the Sky News Centre at 6. Days after signing a framework for peace, Iran has closed the Strait of Hormuz again. Tehran's leaders are accusing America of failing to prevent Israeli strikes in southern Lebanon. It says negotiators are still heading to Switzerland for talks about the interim deal. US Vice President J.D. Vance has told Fox News he'll head out soon to join Steve Witkoff and Jared Kushner.
11: I expect that I will leave sometime the next couple of days, but these things are always a little bit in flux. Jared and Steve have been on the ground now for a few hours, dealing with some of the technical elements of this negotiation.
10: America says traffic is continuing to flow along the strait. The King says he's greatly saddened by yesterday's train crash near Bedford. One driver died when two East Midlands railway services collided, while nine people remain in a critical condition. Counter-terrorism police are investigating a series of incidents in Edinburgh in which five people have been injured. Police say a 36-year-old white Scottish man has been arrested. 100 Labour MPs are now calling for Sir Keir Starmer to resign. Andy Burnham could launch a leadership challenge after winning the Makerfield by-election. An extreme heat warning has been issued for early next week, with temperatures potentially reaching 35 Celsius. It's thought it will be more humid than last month's heat wave. Climate scientist Chloe Brimicombe says there'll be other differences too.
12: So it's potentially lasting 7 days, but then temperatures don't really potentially go back down that much, and that long period of heat is quite concerning for things like health, infrastructure and open water swimming.
10: Joe Root is leading the fight back for England's cricketers towards the end of day four of the second test against New Zealand. The standing captain has his half century, and a short term ago the hosts were 169 for four, chasing 463 at the Oval. And Northampton are rugby union prem champions thanks to a 26-17 win over Exeter in the final. Saints ran in four tries at the Allianz Stadium. That's the latest. I'm Nick Qureshi.
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7: Kent weather.
9: Mostly cloudy with lots of bright spells. Very warm this evening. Highs of 25. Overnight lows of 16. Another hot and cloudy day tomorrow. Highs of 27 in Tonbridge and Sheerness.
6: 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Kent weather.
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9: 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It's a Father's Day winning weekend, celebrating dads of Kent by giving them cash. 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

How good is that? Calvin Harris, Ellie Goulding, I Need Your Love on Kent's radio station. We are KMFM. Happy Saturday evening. I'm Claire Lawson. So I missed the massive England win on Wednesday night because I had a date with Harry Styles up at Wembley. I'm not going to give away any spoilers. I'm not going to say too much. If you're going to see him, you are in for an absolute treat. I promise you. Best concert that I've ever been to. And believe me, I've been to a lot. He's just such a wonderful, talented entertainer, isn't he? And very, very, very pleasing to the eye, as is Shania Twain, who is supporting him at Wembley on his tour. I mean, she's 60. She could almost be my mum. And I'd actually quite like to look like her. She's incredible. Harry is clearly her biggest fan as well. Apparently, his mum used to play her music to him when he was growing up and asked her to phone his mum to say happy birthday, and that's how their relationship began. Imagine Harry Styles picking up the phone and just ringing Shania. Can you just wish my mum a happy birthday? I'd love to see Harry's mum's reaction. I bet she was so, so happy. It's so, so cute. She was the most perfect warm-up for his show, and here he is. Turn it up. This is Late Night Talking. This is Harry Styles on KMFM.

0: So amazing, isn't he? Sounding great on this fine Saturday evening in Kent. Craig David on KMFM. It's a Father's Day winning weekend. We're celebrating dads, stepdads, father figures of Kent, the DIY fixers, the emergency taxi drivers, the keepers of the thermostat and the masters of flatpack. They're so cool and they're so dad. And this Father's Day weekend, we're giving them the celebration they deserve. We have cash for your dad's £100 to treat that special man in your life. It's all about classic dad sayings, those dadisms. For example, you'll understand when you're older or look with your eyes and not with your hands. So it's all about those dadisms. Next chance to play to win is tomorrow morning. So make sure you are listening and keep us turned on loud and clear. For more of Kent's biggest hits, I've got Katy Perry and Justin Bieber on the way next.
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Midlands radio station, KMFM. Another England game on Tuesday night. England versus Ghana. Kick-off at 9 o'clock. I missed the last game because I was at the Harry Styles concert. I'm missing it again on Tuesday because I'm having a spray tan. Priorities. I have no fear, though, that Jack Burke on the hit list will keep us up to date on the score whilst playing you some great tunes like I'm doing right now. Ella Henderson, Ghost, on the way after this from Alex Warren. It's Ordinary. They say

0: classic. Something you might hear on Floor Filler Anthems with Rob tonight from 7, Urban Cookie Collective on KMFM. Shouting out to Zoe and all the guys right now organising the Hayley's Heroes Golf Day. It's happening on Friday, 3rd of July at the Weald of Kent Golf Course over near Headcorn. Hayley's Heroes are based at Maidstone Hospital and they provide support to children and families during incredibly difficult times. So fingers crossed, the Golf Day raises lots and lots of money for your fantastic cause. You're doing a fabulous job, guys, and thank you for always supporting and listening to KMFM. You're big fans. So glad you love what you hear. We always play your Kent biggest hits, the best ones as well, on a lovely warm Saturday evening. Ed Sheeran and Rihanna on the way after Sam Fender.
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0: 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Just coming up to 7 o'clock on this warm, fine Saturday night in the county. Wherever you are, whatever you are doing, if you're heading out, take us with you and turn us up nice and loud for Floorful Anthems with Rob Wills. He's got a brilliant show lined up for you this evening. Make him your Saturday night soundtrack. He's got Duck Sauce and BB Rexha next.
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0: In Ashford, Badmonster Rifle Road, the entry slip road eastbound is closed for emergency repairs. That's from the Park Farm roundabout.
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Joe, if you walk into any club this weekend and you're hearing these tunes, you know you're in the right kind of club, you know, because it's all about the biggest dance anthems. So your Saturday night, this is Rob with Sonny Federa, Libyanka. 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

0: happy Father's Day weekend. If, like me, you're celebrating your first one tomorrow, woo! Can't wait. Cannot wait. If you're not, and you're doing other things this weekend, that's cool as well. Make sure they're outdoors. I've had a beautiful day outside today, although I'm pretty sure that on the back of my neck is a little bit pink. We will have to wait and see tomorrow. Right, Haven, Sagala ready to go, as is Sandy B, and my weekend's hottest track with a 90s dance legend making a return. Stay there.
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0: This is Rob Wills about to press play on my weekend's hottest track. Spun it for the first time last night. Comes from Hugel and Ultranate. Actual Ultranate, which is just insane. I mean, where has our 90s dance anthem princess been? Well, it turns out cooking up something brand new for summer 2026. And the tune is called Moving to the Sun. Let us know what you think if you're listening on the app or on the website tonight. Thumbs up if you're pumping it. Thumbs down if you're dumping it. But I will be very surprised if anybody reaches for that button tonight. The weekend.

0: Anthems studio volume is loud tonight, and it's just because we are cracking out the tunes. Becky Hill just before, and my weekend's hottest track. So good to hear 90s floor filler anthem artist Ultranate back on the radio. It feels weird even saying that, to be honest. Right, quick pause, and we're back to it with Shane Codd, Steve Angelo, and Ray. Don't move.
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0: cheers for doing it with KMFM tonight. Shout to you if we are the soundtrack to a bit of takeaway action. Shout to you if you've been cooking up a storm on the barbecue. Every single time I go and reach for the barbecue at home, I'm like, ah, yeah, still not sorted that out, have we? Still not cleaned that from last year. So that's definitely on my Father's Day to-do list today, tomorrow. I'm hoping that we've got plans and I don't have to do it. That is ultimately my plan for tomorrow. Hope somebody else has made plans for me, you know. Right, no more 90s, noughties, 10s and new dance music coming your way next hour. Galantis, Strike and a brand new single from Calvin Harris and Jazzy on to
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Popular anthem. Saturday night doesn't need much more explaining when you hear tunes like that. And Calvin Harrison, Jazzy just before. I had a couple of messages from people that heard or have re-listened to that Pride Canterbury set we did live 2 weeks ago, asking me where I got the mashup of The Strike and James Hype tune. It's killer, wasn't it? Absolutely brilliant. I've got Jig the Month coming your way, and this is DOD, So Much in Love. Notice how I'm not telling you where I got that mashup.

0: is the right place for your Saturday night playlist. I'm Rob Wills, by the way. Got so many big tunes coming up tonight, but I'm very excited about my 9 o'clock old school and anthem set. You're going to have to stick around to find out why, but don't go too far. The next stack of tunes is locked and loaded. Joel Corey, Roger Sanchez, and we'll do the Swedish House Mafia in a mo.
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0: it's the only show on the radio where I'm kind of like, if you haven't got any plans tonight, that's the plan, right? Shapeshifters, Lola Steam on Floor Filler Anthems. Thanks for having us on nice and loud tonight. Shout to you if you are working away and we are getting you through it. Trust me when I say that we are cooking up a storm for everybody that is working tonight from 9 o'clock when I bring you my old school and anthems. The first track, I just don't think we've played for ages. I mean, like years. We'll do that for you in a moment. LMC versus U2, or do you take me to the clouds above? Sonny Federa are coming, and a big, huge tune from Zed and Foxes.
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0: 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Zed with Foxes and Clarity on Floor Filler Anthems. Right. Ready to play you my weekend. Old School and Anthems next. The first tune tonight. Oh, boy. I just love the beginning of it. The very first part of this song. Straight away, you'll be like, when was the last time I heard that? And you'll know every single word as well. Stay exactly where you are to hear it. We're in two.
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0: 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We're going to push the tempo with you, Amada. We're going to jot back into the 90s with Felix. We're going to bring you some summer jam with Underdog Project. But first of all, when was the last time you heard anybody on the radio press play on

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0: Yamada with Synth and Strings on Floor for the Anthems, DJ Quicksilver, Felix, Underdog Project, Sunblock, and Groove Armada kicking off our old school set tonight. Remember, these are the tunes you choose. I don't really have much to do with it other than just look through your messages on the show, you know? 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Right, I need you to keep us on, keep us loud, and keep put for Junior Jack. We'll do Sonny for Darren, MK and Avicii next.
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0: Amazing one planned, whatever you are doing tomorrow. Make sure KMFM is your soundtrack. You will understand more tomorrow morning when you wake up if you've got Dad with you. Or maybe you're just chilling out and going to see him later on. Or maybe like me, you might not get to see him tomorrow. You know what? There's something on offer tomorrow. Make sure you're listening to Gary for more details from 8 o'clock. Right, BB Rexha. We'll do Pitbull and Bobby Brown for you in 2 minutes. Don't move.
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1: Me not working hard. 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

0: music list from Prosper and Clune. It's called Free Your Mind. This is Rob. Thanks for having us on tonight. KMFM's floor for the anthems does not stop here. No, no, no. It's all about the tunes right away through till midnight tonight. Everything from the 90s up to present day. An example of that, Living Joy Dreamer, but also Calvin Harris and Blessings. Technotronics, Pump Up the Jam, but also new music from Hugel and Ultranate. And then, you know what, it just carries on like that until midnight tonight, so don't move. We're back to those tunes in a moment. I'll see you tomorrow morning for the best of breakfast from 7 a.m.
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